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1: It doesn't matter if you love him or capital H-I-M. Just put your paws up.

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Oh my, my, oh my, my love. I take one look at you, you're taking me out.

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Some women were made. But me, myself, I like to think that I was created for a special purpose. Now, what's more special than you?

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1: 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But wait a minute, isn't this...
0: Shh. Yeah, yes it is.
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0: 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Aí teve Charlie Brown Jr., Lutar Pelo Que É Meu, Elton John, Dua Lipa, Cold Heart, Bruno Mars, Finesse, Phil Collins, Don't Lose My Number.
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0: Positividade FM. Madonna!